I'm Shagun Chopra with the Midday News. The headlines. Indian Army prepared for Operation Sindhu 2.0 if the situation warrants, says Chief of Army Staff General Upendra Dwivedi. Myanmar President U Min Aung Hlaing begins his five-day India visit with prayers at Mahabodhi Temple in Bodh Gaya, Bihar. Karnataka Congress Legislature Party to meet in Bangalore this afternoon to elect its new leader. At least seven people killed in separate incidents of thunderstorms, rain and lightning across Bihar. U.S. Defense Secretary Pete Hegseth says Washington is prepared to resume military action against Iran if efforts to reach a deal fail. And in women's cricket, India to take on hosts England in second T20 international three-match series in Bristol today. And now the news in detail. Chief of Army Staff General Upendra Dwivedi today said that the Indian Armed Forces remain on high operational alert and are prepared for Operation Sindhu 2.0 if the situation warrants further military action. Addressing the passing out parade of the 150th course at the National Defence Academy in Kharakwasla, Pune, General Dwivedi said that Operation Sindoor demonstrated India's ability to respond to provocation with precision and resolve, setting a benchmark for the country's response to emerging security challenges. General Dwivedi said

0: celebrations Sindoor reflected the nation's resolve and underscored the importance of synergy among the armed forces.
1: As far as Operation Sindoor is concerned, firstly, it is still continuing. There is temporary cessation of hostilities. So the Indian Army or all the three services are preparing well for Operation Sindoor 2.0 if it takes place. Presently, we are looking at enhancing our synergy within the three services. We are looking at equipping ourselves for the next warfare. As I have told you, the next warfare will not be limited to the land, maritime and air alone. The new entries, that is the space, cyber and cognitive warfare, will play a very important role.
0: President of Myanmar U Min Aung Hlaing arrived today at Gaya in Bihar on a five-day visit to India. He visited the world-renowned Mahabodhi Temple in Bodh Gaya and offered prayers at the sacred Buddhist site. He also meditated under the revered Bodhi tree where Lord Buddha is believed to have attained enlightenment. During his visit, the Myanmar president paid obeisance at the historic Sujata Temple in Bakror and visited the Burmese monastery in Bodh Gaya. President U Min Aung Hlaing will arrive in New Delhi later in the day. He will meet External Affairs Minister Dr. S. Jaishankar this evening. Tomorrow, the Myanmar President is expected to participate in the Myanmar-India Business Forum. On Monday, President U Min Aung Hlaing will hold discussions with Prime Minister Narendra Modi. The Karnataka Congress Legislature Party is scheduled to meet in Bangalore at 4 p.m. today to elect its new leader to succeed the outgoing Chief Minister, Mr. Siddaramaiah. Governor Thavarchand Gehlot has already accepted the resignation of Mr. Siddaramaiah, asking him to act as a caretaker until a new incumbent is chosen. Our correspondent reports that Mr. D.K. Shivkumar is likely to be formally elected as the new leader of the Congress Legislature Party. The 136 Congress MLAs have been asked to attend the CLP meeting. More from our correspondent.
2: Before being elected the CLP leader, D.K. Shivkumar met Governor to indicate the preferred days of swearing-in ceremony and venue. Once the CLP chooses its new leader, the swearing-in date and number of legislators to be sworn in will be finalized. The cabinet formation exercise has already started with many aspirants lobbying for ministerial berths. The government formation exercise is given priority so that Rajya Sabha and Legislative Council election next month could be given due importance. KPCC president's seat is likely to fall vacant after its present incumbent takes over as Chief Minister. Sudhindra, Akashwani News, Bengaluru.
0: The National Testing Agency, NTA, has said that a technical glitch at the end of its technology partner TCS delayed the commencement of the Common University Entrance Test, UG 2026, at some examination centres today. In a social media post, the NTA said the issue has been resolved and the examination is being conducted with full compensatory time to ensure that no candidate is disadvantaged. The agency said the timing for the afternoon session has been revised. Candidates will be allowed entry from 2:30 p.m. while the examination will begin at 4 p.m. instead of the scheduled time of 3 p.m. NTA said candidates appearing in the morning session are being given the full duration of the examination and will be permitted to leave only after completing the paper. Chief of Defence Staff General Anil Chauhan today bid farewell to military service after receiving a ceremonial Tri-Services Guard of Honour at the National War Memorial in New Delhi. The ceremony marked the culmination of his distinguished tenure as the country's top military officer. After laying wreath at the War Memorial, General Chauhan said it was a matter of great honour for him to superannuate with the Tri-Services Guard of Honour. Marking his transition to civilian life after over four decades of service, General Chauhan described his tenure satisfying and excellent.
3: A matter of great honour for me to superannuate with the Tri-Services Guard of Honour. I thank the three services and headquarters IDS for it. With the conclusion of the Guard of Honour, I bid farewell to my colleagues in uniform, comrades in arms forever. I had laid the wreath at the War Memorial for the last time in uniform as a humble tribute to those who laid down their lives in the line of duty. This is symbolic of my transiting from uniform to a civilian life. I had a very satisfying and an excellent tenure.
0: Chief Election Commissioner Gyanesh Kumar today said that elections in India are conducted strictly in accordance with the Constitution, electoral laws and the transparent guidelines issued by the Election Commission. Addressing the second National Conference of Councils representing the Election Commission at the India International Institute of Democracy and Election Management in New Delhi, Mr. Kumar highlighted that around 1.8 crore personnel are deployed during Lok Sabha elections

0: to ensure transparency, accountability and the conduct of free and fair polls.
1: Elections in India are held strictly as per the Constitution of India, electoral rolls, electoral laws and the transparent instructions issued by Election Commission of India from time to time. No right and no left. It's only law. It's only transparency. You know how many electors are there in India? You add the continent of America, North America, South America, the entire Europe, the entire Australia, the entire Africa, and still 8 crores counting. We are roughly 95 crores plus today.
0: The conference began with demonstrations and briefings on electoral roll management, special intensive revision and polling, and counting procedures. This is Akashwani giving you the news. For quick news updates round the clock, follow us on our X handle at AIR News Alerts. And for details of stories and more, log on to our website www.newsonair.gov.in and download News on AIR app. At least 7 people have been killed in separate incidents of thunderstorms, rain and lightning strikes across Bihar. 3 fatalities were reported in Gaya, while Aurangabad recorded 2 deaths. Additionally, 1 death each has been reported from Saran and Khagaria districts. Expressing grief over the tragic incidents, Chief Minister Samrat Chaudhary has announced an ex gratia grant of 4 lakh rupees each for the next of kin of the deceased. Minority Affairs Minister Kiran Rijiju today informed that for the first time, Indian Hajj Mission has received 2 prestigious Labetum Awards from the Saudi Ministry of Hajj and Umrah for excellence in Hajj coordination and communication. In a social media post, Mr. Rijiju said that the successful conduct of the core phase of Hajj 2026 reflects the seamless coordination between the Ministry of Minority Affairs, the Hajj Committee of India and the Indian Hajj Mission led by India's Ambassador to Saudi Arabia and the Consul General in Jeddah. Goa today celebrated its 40th Statehood Day at the Kala Academy in Panaji. Addressing the gathering, Vice President C.P. Radhakrishnan described Goa as a model state that has successfully balanced development with the preservation of its rich culture and heritage. More from our correspondent.
2: Vice President C.P. Radhakrishnan today said Goa stands as an inspiring example of how identity and progress can go hand in hand. Addressing the 40th Goa Statehood Day celebrations at Kala Academy in Panaji, he said Goa has successfully preserved its cultural roots while embracing modern development. The Vice President described Goa as much more than tourist destination, calling it a living civilization shaped by cultural exchange, social harmony and intellectual openness. Earlier, Vice President inaugurated the Mario Miranda exhibition, released a commemorative postage stamp and special cover on the renowned cartoonist, distributed awards and appointment letters, and launched enhanced assistance under Deen Dayal Swasthya Seva Yojana scheme. Mahesh Chopra, Akashwani News, Panaji.
0: Hindi Patrakarita Divas is being observed today. The day is celebrated every year on May 30th in India to commemorate the beginning of journalism in the Hindi. The day marks the publication of Uddant Martant, the first Hindi newspaper in India, which was launched on May 30, 1826 from Kolkata. The newspaper was founded and edited by Pandit Jugal Kishore Shukla, who is regarded as a pioneer of Hindi journalism. On the occasion, Lok Sabha Speaker Om Birla today extended his greetings to journalists, writers and enlightened individuals dedicated to the Hindi language. In a social media post, Mr. Birla said that Hindi journalism has served as a powerful medium for awakening social consciousness, strengthening democracy and reflecting the sentiments of the people. US President Donald Trump held a 2-hour meeting with his top advisors at the White House to discuss the possibility of a deal with Iran aimed at extending the ceasefire. The meeting held in the Situation Room ended without any clarity on the next course of action. Ahead of the meeting, President Trump said that any agreement to prolong the ceasefire would require Iran to reopen the Strait of Hormuz, commit to never developing a nuclear weapon, and allow the United States to remove its enriched uranium stockpile. U.S. Defense Secretary Pete Hegseth has said that Washington is prepared to resume military action against Iran if efforts to reach a deal fail. Addressing the Shangri-La Dialogue, Asia's premier security forum, Mr. Hegseth said the U.S. has adequate military stockpiles in the region and around the world to undertake such operations if required. He said the country is well positioned

0: doctrine to respond to any contingency. The U.S. Defense Secretary also asserted that Washington remains firmly committed to the Asia-Pacific region despite its involvement in the conflict with Iran. He said the U.S. has not shifted to its strategic focus away from the Indo-Pacific. Defense Secretary Rajesh Kumar Singh held bilateral discussions with the Defense Minister of Netherlands, Dylan Jessegol Segerius, on the sidelines of the International Institute of Strategic Studies Shangri-La Dialogue in Singapore. In a social media post, the Defense Ministry said the talks focused on enhancing bilateral defense cooperation, strengthening military-to-military ties, and exploring opportunities for defense-industrial collaboration, reflecting the growing strategic partnership between India and the Netherlands. The India Meteorological Department IMD has forecast heavy to very heavy rainfall over West Uttar Pradesh, Bihar, Odisha, Tamil Nadu, Puducherry, Karaikal and Andaman and Nicobar Islands today. The IMD has also predicted thunderstorm accompanied with hailstorm over Haryana, Punjab, Delhi, Rajasthan, Vidarbha and Chhattisgarh. The Met Department said that northeastern states and coastal Karnataka are likely to experience thunderstorm accompanied with lightning. Heatwave conditions are likely to prevail over West Madhya Pradesh and Telangana. On to sports. In badminton, India's mixed doubles pair of Dhruv Kapila and Tanisha Krasto are taking on Japan's Sayaka Hobara and Yuichi Shimogami in the semi-finals of the Singapore Open Super 750 tournament today. The Indian pair secured their semi-final berth after defeating Malaysia's Chen Thang Ri and Toh Ey in the quarter-finals yesterday. Meanwhile, India's men's doubles duo of Satvik Sairaj Ranki Reddy and Chirag Shetty will also be in semi-final action. In women's cricket, India to take on hosts England in the second T20 International in Bristol today, with the visitors aiming to seal the three-match series. The match is scheduled to begin at 7 p.m. Indian Standard Time. India currently lead the series 1-0 after a commanding 38-run victory in the opening match in Chelmsford on Thursday. And in cricket, Gujarat Titans stormed into the final of the IPL 2026 with a commanding 7-wicket victory over Rajasthan Royals in Qualifier 2 at New Chandigarh last night. And now before we end the bulletin, the headlines once again. Indian Army prepared for Operation Sindhu 2.0 if the situation warrants, says Chief of Army Staff General Upendra Dwivedi. Myanmar President U Min Aung Hlaing begins his 5-day India visit with prayers at Mahabodhi Temple in Bodh Gaya, Bihar. Karnataka Congress Legislature Party to meet in Bangalore this afternoon to elect its new leader. At least 7 people killed in separate incidents of thunderstorms, rain and lightning across Bihar. U.S. Defense Secretary Pete Hegseth says Washington is prepared to resume military action against Iran if efforts to reach a deal fail. And in women's cricket, India to take on hosts England in second T20 International of 3-match series in Bristol today. And with that, we end the midday news.
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0: time Indian Hajj mission has received two prestigious Labetum Awards from the Saudi Ministry of Hajj and Umrah for excellence in Hajj coordination and communication. Goa today celebrates its 40th Statehood Day at Kala Academy in Panji. Addressing the gathering, Vice President C.P. Radhakrishnan described Goa as a model state that has successfully balanced development with the preservation of its rich culture and heritage. Addressing the 40th Goa Statehood Day celebrations at Kala Academy in Panji, he said, Goa has successfully preserved its cultural roots while embracing modern development. Earlier, the Vice President inaugurated Mario Miranda exhibition, released a commemorative postage stamp, distributed awards and appointment letters, and launched enhanced assistance under Din Dayal Swasthya Seva Yojana scheme. Hindi Patrakarita Divas is being observed today. On the occasion, Lok Sabha Speaker Om Birla today extended greetings to journalists, writers and enlightened individuals dedicated to the Hindi language. In a social media post, Mr. Birla said Hindi journalism has served a powerful medium for awakening social consciousness, strengthening democracy and reflecting the sentiments of the people. Defence Minister Rajesh Kumar Singh held bilateral discussions with the Defence Minister of Netherlands, Dylan Yesigos Zakarias, on the sidelines of the International Institute for Strategic Studies Shangri-La Dialogue in Singapore. In a social media post, the defense minister said the talks focused on enhancing bilateral defense cooperation, strengthening military-to-military ties, and exploring opportunities for defense-industrial collaboration, reflecting the growing strategic partnership between India and Netherlands. That is all in this news bulletin. Namaskar.
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Would power believe no in a shabbata yawina? Is it shabbat number the water? Did you see shabbanina? English got purification. 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Top she no che in an amnenti yawina. 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Down a topsi, topsi Nyagoje, Cadentish and Yedolonina. 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Number Sunjim the top Nina, Cadentish and Yedolonina. Shako ya Yugunanga or a devotee, Ransi Legalogu, Yan you know ina, Uchi. Zamachu toga, Nadaja Sia was alone in a jutan number of the Gosumia, the legacy. My Yatsaro legacy, Simna Jutba. The Jutta Chicta say Magridum show, Jutba, Simco Chicina was a letter, then a petty shoe do. Missum numda, or the Missum Hotel Tigaya, Dobje Dambasa Sumda. 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That me, T. Gaiser Maure, that butche, Gaisasa yadum, that be symptom num shondum, that be why I live cancer layadum, that be that my guesses. The inner misumbajim, the inner misumbaj, inner that the inner symptom lasigamum should that the lubuna doctor numshin, tassum got subsum cutting the marajelo, that teen gaiser, T. Gaisasa yadur, that is you should just slow, my senior sum got objected on Sazuma Hotel Diga. That same guy, Japan, you know, see, you know, in Yame, that hotel, Omoke, Topje, Saju, Topje, Sajuchi, Nordin, the same guy, Hashit goes to realize the one regret the Udmo de Kyokosum, Neda. 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
1: This is Akashvani, the news read by Renu Kataria. In Karnataka, the Congress Legislature Party meeting in Vidhan Sauda has elected D. Keshavakumar as their new leader after the resignation of Siddaramaiah. In this regard, the legislators adopted the resolution put forward by Siddaramaiah and Dr. G. Parameshwar. A press release issued by D. Keshavakumar's office confirmed that the legislators have elected him as their leader and the next chief minister. After adopting the resolution to elect Mr. Shivakumar as the leader, the message was officially announced to all the Congress legislators by AICC General Secretary K.C. Venugopal in the meeting. Briefing the media persons later in Bengaluru, Mr. Venugopal announced that D.K. Shivakumar was elected unanimously by the party legislators and he will visit the governor to stake claim to form the government. He also announced that the swearing-in ceremony will be held on 3rd June. Union Minister for Agriculture and Farmers Welfare Shivraj Singh Chauhan today said that the Khet Bachao Abhiyan should be made a comprehensive national campaign connecting farms, farmers and villages. The minister said this while chairing a high-level meeting regarding the preparations of the Khet Bachao Abhiyan in New Delhi. During the meeting, he said that the focus of the campaign will be on balanced and judicious use of fertilizers, timely advice to farmers in view of weather-related challenges, active participation at panchayat level, and delivering the benefits of the schemes directly to the villages. Prime Minister Narendra Modi will share his thoughts with the people of the country and abroad in the Mann Ki Baat program on Akashvani tomorrow at 11 a.m. It will be the 134th episode of the monthly radio program. The program will be broadcast across the entire Akashvani and Doordarshan network, the AIR news website and the News on Air mobile app. It will also be live streamed on the YouTube channels of AIR News, DD News, the PMO and the Ministry of Information and Broadcasting. Akashvani will broadcast the program in regional languages immediately after the Hindi broadcast. President of Myanmar U Mi Wang Ling arrived in New Delhi this evening on a 5-day visit to India. Union Minister of State for External Affairs Kirti Vardhan Singh received him at the airport. Earlier today, the President of Myanmar visited Gaya in Bihar and prayed at Mahabodhi Temple. He is accompanied by a high-level delegation comprising several cabinet ministers, senior officials and business leaders. In Tamil Nadu, AIADMK Whip Agri S.S. Krishnamurthy today met the state governor Rajendra Vishwanath Arlekar and requested him to take action against the alleged horse trading of 4 MLAs by the ruling TVK. He said that after these 4 MLAs resigned from the AIADMK, they had joined the TVK immediately. The government has temporarily exempted customs duties on cotton imports from the 1st of next month to 31st October this year. The Ministry of Textiles in a notification said that the decision has been taken keeping the interest of cotton farmers and the entire cotton value chain at the forefront. It added that the measure implemented during the cotton off-season will ensure adequate availability of cotton for the textile industry, support MSMEs, moderate input costs and strengthen the competitiveness of Indian textiles. Delhi Police Special Cell has arrested 8 accused working at the behest of Park ISI Mumbai Underworld Network. Addressing a press conference, Special CP of Delhi Police Special Cell Anil Shukla said that the accused were tasked to attack vital installations and security personnel in Delhi. He said that arms and explosives have been recovered from their possession. Mr. Shukla informed that the accused were operating under directions of cross-border handlers and they were arrested from Delhi, Maharashtra and Pune. Union Minister for Youth Affairs and Sports Dr. Mansukh Mandaviya and Meghalaya Chief Minister Conrad K. Sangma today inaugurated the Integrated Hospitality and Sports Complex at

0: K.T. Parnaik at Lok Bhavan in Itanagar today. During the meeting, they discussed on strengthening rural livelihoods and enhancing economic opportunities for farming and rural communities across the state. The governor advised the officials to ensure timely and uninterrupted flow of credit to the agricultural sector, small-scale enterprises, cottage and village industries, artisans and rural entrepreneurs, enabling them to contribute to the state's economy. Rao assured the governor that the organization will continue to work to meet the aspirations and expectations of the people, especially the rural and agrarian communities. Arunachal Pradesh continues to reaffirm its position as one of India's most important biodiversity hotspots. Deputy Chief Minister Chau Nam Man in a social media post shared a new assessment by WWF India and the Forest Department has conducted elephant presence at elevations of 3,000 meters above sea level, making it the highest known elephant range recorded anywhere in the world. The study conducted across the state between December 2024 and March this year also provided valuable insights into elephant distribution, habitat connectivity and human-elephant conflict. He added this finding reinforces the importance of protecting the state's forest, wildlife corridors and biodiversity for generations to come. State Governor Lieutenant General retired K.T. Parnaik interacted with the students from Kurunkume district who have qualified for admission to Sainik schools at Lok Bhavan in Itanagar today. Commending the students, the governor described their success as a matter of pride for Kurunkume district and the state. The governor appreciated APSC officer Nangram Pinkup for organizing a free coaching institute for students from remote rural areas. He also lauded the dedication of Indian Army personnel, teachers and mentors. He said the combined efforts of parents, teachers, mentors and community leaders are instrumental in nurturing the next generation of leaders for the nation. On the second day of Golden Jubilee celebration of Arunachal Pradesh State Transport Services today, Transport and Allied Minister Ojing Tasing and Advisor Chakat Abud attended a workshop on the future of transport in Arunachal Pradesh under the theme Look into the Future in Tirap District today. In a social media post, the minister said, the exchange of ideas, experiences and innovations underscored everyone's shared resolve to build a transport system that is safer, smarter, more sustainable and future-ready. As to commemorate 50 remarkable years of APSTS, everyone should look ahead with renewed vision and purpose, committed to shaping the journeys of generations to come. The Beach Utsav 2026 has concluded today at Government Higher Secondary School in Yazali in K. Panyur District. The Seeds of Hope Ecological Greening Initiative, a district-wide program mobilizing community seed conservers, school children, Nishi and Apatani tribal councils and village youth clubs as frontline ecological stewards, was launched today. Further, a permanent agro-biodiversity resource and market linkage center will be established in the district soon. M.S. Swaminathan Research Foundation Chairperson Dr. Soumya Swaminathan has affirmed MSSRF's dedicated research partnership with KVK K. Panyur to document and publish the district's indigenous ecological knowledge systems for national policy formulation. The Pan Arunachal Voluntary Blood Donation Program was held today at Bakin Pertin General Hospital, Pasighat in East Siang District. About 25 units of blood were donated to the hospital. The blood donation program was organized by Galo Au Donation Group to commemorate the 7th death anniversary of late Dr. Minge Loi. As part of the second day of the Golden Jubilee celebration commemorating 50 years of Arunachal Pradesh State Transport Services, the Health Department under the District Health Society Tirap organized a Megha Health Mela cum free eye screening camp at Nehru Stadium, Khonsa today. The selection trials to form state taekwondo team for upcoming 5th Senior National Taekwondo Championship 2026 was conducted today at Arunachal Taekwondo Association headquarters in Nirjuli. Under the ongoing Operation Dawn 2.0, East Siang Police successfully apprehended a woman peddler and recovered over 1 kg suspected ganja during an operation conducted at Oyan village yesterday. That is all in this news bulletin. Namaskar.
1: श्रोता, अभी आपने आकाशवाणी के ईटानगर केंद्र से अनुप्रसारित रीजन

First, the top stories of the week. The 7-hour-long consultative meeting relating to the protection of Indigenous Tribal Rights, ILP, framework and APST matters was chaired by the Chief Minister Pema Khandu at Itanagar on Wednesday. President Draupadi Murmu on Monday conferred the Padma Shri to noted social worker Tichy Gubin from Arunachal Pradesh at the first civil investiture ceremony in Rashtrapati Bhavan, New Delhi. The cabinet approved continuation of the scheme assistance in Russian transport and handling income with automation in PDS, Sarthak PDS as an umbrella scheme in the 16th Finance Commission cycle award period. Now the stories and details. The 7-hour-long consultative meeting relating to the protection of Indigenous tribal rights, ILP framework and APST matters was chaired by the Chief Minister Pema Khandu at Itanagar on Wednesday. Deputy Chief Minister Chanaman, student bodies, legal experts, political parties, CBOs and civil society organizations were also present in the meeting. In a social media post, Chief Minister Pema Khandu informed separate dedicated ILP department will be created in the state to curb illegal immigration issue. A high-level follow-up meeting was also organized on the 29th of this month to shape the future roadmap of Arunachal Pradesh. President Draupadi Murmu on Monday conferred the Padma Shri to noted social worker Tichy Gubin from Arunachal Pradesh at the first civil investiture ceremony in Rashtrapati Bhavan, New Delhi. Mr. Gubin is among 113 distinguished personalities selected for the Padma Awards this year. A retired chief architect under the Public Works Department, Gubin has been recognized for his contributions to the public service, leadership roles, integrated development of Janjatis across the country and focus on the protection of the Dhoni Polo fate and the promotion of indigenous traditions at the grassroots level. During the ceremony, Vice President C.P. Radhakrishnan, Prime Minister Narendra Modi, Union Ministers Amit Shah, Gajendra Singh, Shekhawat and H.D. Kumaraswamy, among others, were also present on the occasion. Chief Minister Pema Khandu reaffirmed the state's government's unwavering commitment towards ensuring a fair, transparent and merit-based recruitment system while addressing the felicitation and distribution ceremony of orders of appointments to 404 successful candidates of the Junior Engineer Combined Recruitment Examination 2025 conducted by the Arunachal Pradesh Public Service Commission. Congratulating the newly appointed junior engineers and their family members, the Chief Minister said the achievement of the successful candidates was the result of hard work, merit and the unwavering support of parents, guardians and well-wishers. The Chief Minister lauded the Arunachal Pradesh Public Service Commission for conducting the examination in a transparent and time-bound manner. The Chief Minister informed that the state government would soon facilitate professional training for the newly appointed engineers in collaboration with reputed institutions before their field postings. Myanmar President U Min Aung Hlaing arrived in Bodh Gaya as part of his 5-day visit to India. During the visit, he offered prayers at the world-renowned Mahabodhi Temple and the historic Sujata Temple. The President is also scheduled to visit Myanmar Buddhist monasteries in Bodh Gaya. Earlier, Bihar Agriculture Minister Vijay Kumar Sinha accorded a warm welcome to President U Min Aung Hlaing at Gaya Airport. The District Administration and District Disaster Management Authority, Capital Itanagar, have intensified emergency safety and mitigation measures to safeguard residents and prevent any untoward incidents. A joint inspection team comprising Deputy Commissioner, Capital Toko Babu, SP Itanagar Jumar Basar, along with other officials carried out an on-site inspection of the landslide-affected area behind Siddhartha Vihar Hall, Itanagar, to assess the ground situation and review immediate preventive measures. In view of the imminent threat posed by the landslide-prone area, notices under Section 152 of the BNSS 2023 read with Section 30 of the Disaster Management Act 2005 were served on the residents residing below and near Siddhartha Hall, directing them to vacate vulnerable locations within 24 hours and shift to safer places. In the meantime, the DDMA stated that continuous monitoring of the affected area is underway and appealed to the residents to cooperate with the authorities and prioritize safety by relocating to safer locations. The cabinet approved

continuation of the scheme for assistance in Russian transport and handling income with automation in PDS or TAC PDS as an umbrella scheme in the 16th Finance Commission cycle award period with an outlay of 25,530 crore rupees as central share. Briefing media in New Delhi, Information and Broadcasting Minister Aishwini Vaishnaw said the scheme will provide assistance to state agencies for intra-state movement of food grains, will support fair price shops and help in modernization of public distribution system. State Governor Lieutenant General K.T. Parnaik participated in Yuva Sangam program under Ek Bharat Shrestha Bharat initiative at Lok Bhavan in Itanagar on 27th of May. The Governor interacted with participating students from Uttar Pradesh Northeastern Regional Institute of Science and Technology. The Governor encouraged the youth to actively participate in programs that promote cultural understanding, emotional bonding and shared national pride. He called up on the youths to preserve traditional values, indigenous knowledge, languages and cultural practices while contributing towards environmental protection and sustainable living. Further, he hoped the IIM students' visit will strengthen bonds of friendship and deepen their understanding of Northeast region and its people. The Golden Jubilee celebration commemorating 50 glorious years of Arunachal Pradesh State Transport Services commenced yesterday at Khonsa in Tirap district as part of the ongoing celebrations. Deputy Chief Minister Chanaman flagged off the state's one-of-its-kind restaurant bus, the road safety awareness bus and new fleet of luxury buses at Khonsa. Meanwhile, State Transport Services and Allied Minister Ojing Tasing, in presence of Advisor to Home and Transport Chakadabo, flagged off Run for Road Safety Marathon at Khonsa. State Chief Electoral Officer Pawan Kumar Sen convened a coordination meeting with the officers of Arunachal Pradesh Legislative Assembly, Information and Public Relations Department and Doordarshan Kendra at Nirvachan Bhavan in Itanagar. The Chief Electoral Officer informed about the ongoing special intensive revision of electoral rolls aimed at ensuring inclusion of all eligible electors and eliminating ineligible entries from the rolls. Emphasizing on the vital role of media and public communication in the electoral process, the CEO described IPR department, Doordarshan and Akashwani as key institutional partners in promoting transparency, voter awareness and public confidence. Minority Affairs Minister Kiran Rijiju informed that for the first time the Indian Hajj Mission has received two prestigious Labaitum Awards from Saudi Ministry of Hajj and Umrah for excellence in Hajj coordination and communication. The minister expressed gratitude to Saudi Arabia for its continued support and excellent arrangements to pilgrims. Chief Minister Pema Khandu laid the foundation stone for new State Emergency Operations Center, cum State Disaster Management Authority office building at Civil Secretariat in Itanagar along with MLAs Tichi Kaso, Nakap Nalo and Rode Bui. In a social media post, Khandu said this state-of-the-art facility will strengthen the state's disaster preparedness and emergency response system like never before. He added the Emergency Operations Center will have advanced control rooms, communication systems, conference halls, emergency operation infrastructure, everything under one roof. Liramoba MLA P.C. Gillen flagged off an official vehicle for the Office of Assistant Commissioner Liramoba in West Siang District. Speaking on the occasion, the MLA emphasized on the importance of providing adequate logistical support to the administrative machinery for efficient delivery of public services, particularly in remote and rural areas. Meanwhile, expressing gratitude, Dr. Jumri Roman said the vehicle will enhance mobility and administrative outreach across Liramoba Circle. A coordination meeting on special intensive revision with representatives of various political parties at Conference Hall of Deputy Commissioner's Office in Likabali under Lower Siang District Election Officer Gobi Nikyor. The meeting was organized to familiarize stakeholders with the ongoing special intensive revision process being carried out across the state. In the meeting, Deputy Speaker of Arunachal Pradesh's Legislative Assembly, Cardo Nigyor, urged the citizens to strictly follow the revision process. He emphasized that all outsider applicants seeking enrollment should be properly verified before inclusion in the electoral rolls. He further appealed to all political parties to remain precise and accurate while facilitating enrollment of intending voters and actively participate in the process.
A district-level NACRO Coordination Center meeting was held at Conference Hall.

0: of the Beauty Commissioner's office in Tawang. In the meeting, the Beauty Commissioner Tawang Nam Gyalangmo urged stakeholders to strengthen coordination and cooperation to curb drug trafficking and related activities. She also underscored on the need of continued efforts towards child protection. Meanwhile, SP Tawang Tasidarang informed, Tawang Police has initiated the deployment of traffic personnel as tourist police to assist visitors to Tawang and dedicated police post for tourists. Rural Development and Panchayati Raj Minister Ojing Tasing launched the official website of Department of Panchayati Raj and unveiled the department's new logo guided by the ethos of Gramin Jai Sukhai, Gramin Jai Hitai in Itanagar. In a social media post, he said this initiative signifies more than a digital milestone. It reflects the commitment to strengthen grassroots democracy through inclusive governance, greater public engagement and citizen-centric service delivery. The Itanagar Municipal Corporation directed all roadside meat shops, fruit and vegetable vendors operating along National Highway 415 within Capital Region to move immediately cease operations and vacate the roadside areas within 10 days. The move was aimed at ensuring public health and easing traffic congestion. The online common entrance examination for enrollment into Indian Army under the Agnipath scheme and regular cadre for the recruitment year 2027 will be conducted from 1st to 12th of June this year. The Mehow Wildlife Sanctuary Division Roing has issued a public safety advisory regarding recent tiger movement detected in Mayudia Pass area along Roing Anini Road in Lower Dibang Valley District. According to the advisory issued by Divisional Forest Officer Mitu Rumi, APFS forest officials recently detected tiger movements under the military communication post in Mayudia Pass under this month. In view of public safety, the citizens, tourists and commuters were advised to avoid trekking, picnics and loitering along the road near Mayudia Pass and strictly follow all safety measures. The Central Board of Secondary Education said its designated post-result activities portal for the re-evaluation and verification of this year's Class 12 answer papers will be operational from 1st of June this year. The board said this is to ensure the highest standards and protocols of re-evaluation. The students can reach CBSE's tele helpline number and email for queries. A list of 31 households of Ramsing village in support of proposed Siang Upper Multipurpose Project was submitted by Dugne Apang to the Deputy Commissioner Upper Siang Talo Jerang at his office chamber in Upper Siang District. The submission took place in presence of administrative officers, heads of departments and members of pre-feasibility report family. The District Police Tawang conducted a strict ILP checking drive in Bomdir Nala Bridge in West Kameng District. During the drive, tourist vehicles entering the state were thoroughly checked for ILP, vehicle documents and any illegal or narcotic items. 3 ILP defaulters were detected and forwarded for further legal action while challenges were issued against MV Act violators. In the meantime, Home Minister Mama Natung in a social media post has commended the sincere efforts of all the police personnel involved in carrying out the drive with vigilance and responsibility. That's all in this edition of Arunachal Newsreel. This edition was produced by the Regional News Unit of Akashwani Itanagar, presented by Pinky Michi and assisted by Deeka Prasad. Do join us next week. Till then, Namaskar.
1: श्रोताओं, अभी आप सुन रहे थे कार्यक्रम अरुणाचल न्यूज रील। ये आकाशवाणी का ईटानगर केंद्र है। लीजिए, प्रस्तुत है आज के कलाकार। आज इस कार्यक्रम में हम आपको जानकारी देंगे आलिया भट्ट के बारे में, तो बने रहिएगा हमारे साथ। इस कार्यक्रम में कहीं जाएगा नहीं, क्योंकि अब गीतों का सिलसिला यूं ही जारी रहेगा। इससे पहले कि हम आपको जानकारी दें आलिया भट्ट के बारे में, आइए सुनते हैं ये प्यारा सा गीत।

Good evening. This is Akashvani and I am Valsa Williams with the news at 9. The headlines. D. K. Shivakumar elected leader of Congress Legislature Party in Karnataka to take oath as Chief Minister on Wednesday. Month-long Khet Bachao Abhiyan to be launched from Monday to promote balanced and judicious use of fertilizers. Prime Minister Narendra Modi to share his thoughts in Mann Ki Baat program on Akashvani tomorrow. IMD forecasts thunderstorms accompanied by hailstorms over East Rajasthan, Himachal Pradesh, Uttarakhand and Vidarbh tomorrow. In badminton, Sattvik Sairaj and Ki Reddy and Chirag Shetty advanced to men's doubles final of Singapore Open. And in women's cricket, England set a target of 169 runs for India.

0: in the second T20 International in Bristol. In Karnataka, the Congress Legislature Party meeting in Vidhan Sabha has elected D.K. Shivakumar as its new leader after the resignation of Siddaramaiah. His name was proposed by outgoing Chief Minister Siddaramaiah and Dr. G. Parameshwar. After adopting the resolution, AICC General Secretary K.C. Venugopal made the official announcement. Later, briefing media persons in Bengaluru, Mr. Venugopal said D.K. Shivakumar will visit the governor to stake claim to form the government. He also announced that the swearing-in ceremony will be held on the 3rd of June. More from our correspondent.
1: After a few tense moments in the evening, the news was broken that D.K. Shivakumar has been chosen Legislature Party leader. The outgoing Chief Minister Siddaramaiah had moved a one-line resolution that electing the CLP leader must be left to the discretion of AICC. Thereafter, AICC General Secretaries K.C. Venugopal and Randeep Singh Surjewala held a discussion with Siddaramaiah separately in Chief Minister's chamber in Vidhan Sabha. So, after a break in CLP meeting, when it commenced again, D.K. Shivakumar was elected the leader after a meeting with the governor and seeking his permission for a swearing-in ceremony as the next chief minister on June 3rd at 4:05 p.m. The governor has invited D.K. Shivakumar to take oath along with cabinet members at the requested date and time. Sudhindra, Akashwani News, Bengaluru.
0: The Khet Bachao Abhiyan to promote balanced and judicious use of fertilizers will be launched across the country on the 1st of June and will be carried out throughout the month. Union Minister for Agriculture and Farmers Welfare Shivraj Singh Chauhan chaired a high-level meeting regarding the preparations of the campaign in New Delhi today. He said the campaign should be made a comprehensive national drive connecting farms, farmers and villages. The minister said the focus of the campaign will be on balanced and judicious use of fertilizers, timely advice to farmers in view of weather-related challenges, active participation at panchayat level and delivering the benefits of the schemes directly to the villages. A report.
2: The Khet Bachao Abhiyan will be carried out across the country from Monday till 30th June. The Krishi Vigyan Kendras have been assigned the role of key coordinators for all participating institutions in the campaign. Over 1,600 teams have been formed and a total of 500 teams have been constituted for 100 districts of excessive fertilizer use. During the campaign, the focus will be on saving the farms and providing timely and right guidance to farmers. Agriculture Ministry emphasized that minimizing the reckless use of chemical fertilizers is the prime objective of the campaign. The farmers will be sensitized about the balanced use of fertilizers and other agricultural inputs based on soil tests, motivating them to increase the use of green manures, organic and bio products. Anupam Mishra, Akashwani News, Delhi.
0: Prime Minister Narendra Modi will share his thoughts with the people of the country and abroad in the Mann Ki Baat program on Akashwani at 11 a.m. tomorrow. It will be the 134th episode of the monthly radio program. The program will be broadcast across the entire network of Akashwani and Doordarshan, the AIR News website and the news on AIR mobile app. It will also be live streamed on the YouTube channels of AIR News, DD News, the PMO and the Ministry of Information and Broadcasting. Akashwani will broadcast the program in regional languages immediately after the Hindi broadcast. President of Myanmar, U May Aung Hlaing, arrived in New Delhi this evening on a five-day visit to India. Union Minister of State for External Affairs Kirti Vardhan Singh received him at the airport. Earlier today, the President of Myanmar visited Gaya in Bihar and prayed at Mahabodhi Temple. He is accompanied by a high-level delegation comprising several cabinet ministers, senior officials and business leaders. This is the first visit of President U May Aung Hlaing to India in his current capacity. External Affairs Minister Dr. S. Jaishankar called on Mr. Hlaing. In a social media post, Dr. Jaishankar appreciated the Myanmar President's positive sentiment towards deepening the long-standing bilateral cooperation. He said he is looking forward to the meeting of Mr. Hlaing with Prime Minister Narendra Modi to advance the partnership for peace, progress and prosperity. The visiting dignitary will also participate in a business forum. Defence Secretary Rajesh Kumar Singh interacted with Singapore President Tharman Shanmugaratnam at the Istana reception hosted on the sidelines of the Shangri-La Dialogue 2026 in Singapore. In a social media post, the Ministry of Defence said the discussions were focused on further strengthening bilateral

0: strategic ties and advancing cooperation in areas of mutual interest. This is Akashvani giving you the news. For quick news updates round the clock, follow us on our X handle at AIR News Alerts. 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You're with us on the news at 9. India's economic performance remained resilient despite global uncertainty arising from the ongoing conflict in West Asia. The Finance Ministry's monthly economic review for May 2026 says the foreign exchange reserves remained at comfortable levels even as elevated crude oil prices, tighter financial conditions and slowing growth in major economies created a more challenging global environment. The index of core industries declined marginally by 0.4% in March, though infrastructure and manufacturing activities maintained underlying momentum. Retail inflation remained contained at 3.4% in March. The report also noted that liquidity in the system remained in surplus, while bank credit growth remains steady at over 17% year-on-year. The government has temporarily exempted customs duties on cotton imports from the 1st of June till the 31st of October this year. The Ministry of Textiles in a notification said the decision has been taken keeping the interests of cotton farmers and the entire cotton value chain at the forefront. The Ministry said the measure implemented during the cotton off-season will ensure adequate cotton availability for the textile industry, support MSMEs, reduce input costs and boost the competitiveness of Indian textiles. Minister of State for Personnel, Public Grievances and Pensions, Dr. Jitendra Singh, today launched the AI-enabled CP Grams voice chatbot Samadhan Didi in New Delhi. Developed by the Department of Administrative Reforms and Public Grievances in collaboration with Bhashini, Samadhan Didi is a voice-based multilingual grievance registration assistant with intelligent AI-based categorization that helps citizens register public grievances through an interactive conversational interface. Addressing the media, Dr. Jitendra Singh described Samadhan Didi as a significant step towards the democratization of the government's grievance redressal mechanism. Electronic and IT Minister Ashwini Vaishnav today visited Loham in Surajpur in Greater Noida, which is producing sustainable critical minerals and advanced materials. Speaking to media, Mr. Vaishnav said lithium batteries and permanent magnets play a crucial role in several modern technologies, and Prime Minister Narendra Modi envisions that this should be manufactured in India and its technology should be developed domestically.
1: A young startup Loham has developed the complete technology. After developing the technology, they have taken it to the production level. Today I got the opportunity to visit this plant. There is a machine for making lithium carbonate, which will be directly used in battery manufacturing, and the machines used for making permanent magnets. They have developed these very advanced and highly complex technologies in a very efficient manner.
0: To mark the completion of 200 years of Hindi journalism, Communication Minister Jyotiraditya Scindia today released a commemorative postage stamp and first day cover in honour of the first Hindi newspaper Udant Martand in New Delhi. On the occasion, Chairman of Indira Gandhi National Centre for the Arts, Ram Bahadur Rai, read out a congratulatory message from Prime Minister Narendra Modi. In his message, the Prime Minister said the bicentenary of Hindi journalism is a celebration of India's consciousness, thought and public awakening. India's Hajj mission won two prestigious awards at this year's Khitam-e-Ahum Misk ceremony in Saudi Arabia, marking a historic first for the country. The Labetum Awards, given annually by the Saudi Hajj Ministry to recognize excellence in pilgrim services, were presented to the Indian Hajj mission under the Best Hajj Coordination and Communication category. The ceremony marks the formal conclusion of the Hajj season. In a statement, the Indian Hajj Mission said the recognition reflects the collective dedication, teamwork and commitment of everyone involved in the Hajj operations. The India Meteorological Department, IMD, has forecast thunderstorm accompanied by hailstorm over East Rajasthan, Himachal Pradesh, Uttarakhand and Vidarbh tomorrow. Thunderstorm accompanied by lightning and gusty winds is also expected in most of North India, including Bihar and Gangetic West Bengal tomorrow.

Similar weather conditions are likely in Jharkhand, Karnataka, Konkan, Goa, Maharashtra, Marathwada, Rayalaseema, Telangana and Andaman and Nicobar Islands during the next 2 days. Heavy rainfall has been forecast over Andhra Pradesh, Gujarat, Kerala, Mahe, Lakshadweep and northeastern parts of the country tomorrow and in Odisha, Tamil Nadu, Puducherry, Karaikal and Madhya Pradesh during the next 2 days. A gradual fall in maximum temperatures by 2 to 4 degrees Celsius is expected over central India during the next 2 days. Meanwhile, pre-monsoon rains persist across Kerala. The IMD has issued an orange alert for Thiruvananthapuram today as heavy rains lashed many parts of the district. Yellow alert has been issued for 7 districts today and 6 districts tomorrow, predicting isolated heavy rainfall. Fishermen have been advised not to venture into the sea along the Keralam and Lakshadweep coasts until Wednesday. IMD said atmospheric conditions are becoming increasingly favourable for the southwest monsoon to advance into parts of Keralam and Tamil Nadu within the next 4 to 5 days. In badminton, Indian men's doubles pair of Sattvik Sairaj Ranki Reddy and Chirag Shetty advanced to the finals of the Singapore Open tournament. The Indian pair defeated world number one South Korea's duo Seo Seung Jae and Kim Won Ho 21-19-21-18 in the semi-final today. In the mixed doubles, India's Dhruv Kapila and Tanisha Krasto lost to Japan's Sayaka Hobara and Yuichi Shimogami 16-21-21-17-13-21 in the semi-final today. In women's cricket, hosts England have set a target of 169 runs for India in the second T20 international of the three-match series in Bristol. In reply, India was 70 for 2 in 9 overs when reports last came in. Opting to bat first, England posted 168 runs for the loss of 5 wickets in their allotted 20 overs. Freya Kemp was the highest run scorer with 39 not out of just 13 deliveries. For India, Sri Charani took 3 wickets. Indian team is currently leading the series 1-0 after a commanding 38-run victory in the opening match in Chelmsford on Thursday. Indian wrestlers delivered an impressive performance at the Asian Under-17 Wrestling Championships in Da Nang, Vietnam today, securing several medals across different weight categories. In the 73-kilogram category, Garima claimed a gold medal, defeating Mongolia's Namun Setseg Batbold 18-6. In the 43-kilogram category, Deeksha secured gold, beating Uzbekistan's Muklisa Masharipova 6-0. In the 49-kilogram category, Nikita settled for silver after a loss against China's Yuting Yuan. And now before we end the bulletin, the headlines once again. D.K. Shivakumar elected leader of Congress Legislature Party in Karnataka to take oath as Chief Minister on Wednesday. Month-long Khet Bachao Abhiyan to be launched from Monday to promote balanced and judicious use of fertilizers. Prime Minister Narendra Modi to share his thoughts in Man Ki Baat program on Akashvani tomorrow. IMD forecast.